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0: And the Hotel 85, right there, about Shaw Romeo. And the 33, just in Hamilton, with a blue meter.
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0: 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Clear stop, listen, make with one warning.
1: Copy. Bravo, 580, copy this one. Number 2, Howard Drive for 911, open line. 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
0: Command is going to be terminated.

1139 in Ewing, 39 Crown Road, cross of Gray Rock Road, and for medical emergency response, that's Inman 139 in Ewing, 39 Crown Road, cross of Gray Rock Road, and for medical emergency operate North Response 1.

Yes, 274 in the city of Trenton, 64 Blairmoire Avenue, across of Stuyvesant Avenue, for a psychiatric emergency unsafe scene, level 1 stage, operate west response west. That's Rescue 74 in the city of Trenton, 64 Blairmoire Avenue, across of Stuyvesant Avenue, for a psychiatric emergency unsafe scene, level 1 stage, operate west response west.

0: 6464 Bryn Mawr Avenue. Today, unarranged male having a psychiatric episode. Police are not stage well advised.
1: Got it.

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1: Papa 10, Whiskey Papa Golf. Going to be southbound and work out this street with a red Honda.
0: What's that for?

0: Squad 1, Rescue 1, Engine 1, and Engine 3 in Hamilton Township, 380 Edinburgh Road at the church. For the alarm system operators at the platform, that's Battalion 3, Squad 1, Rescue 1, Engine 1, and Engine 3 in Hamilton Township, 380 Edinburgh Road at the church. For the alarm system operators at the platform. Type 1794 Middlesex County, Monroe, 106 Old National Road, Apartment E Papa. The phone will come operate east of Front Front. That's Type 1794 Monroe, 106 Old National Road, Apartment P Papa. The phone will come operate east of Front Front.
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0: 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Pastor, no apparent reason for your alarm. We're attempting to reset. We can handle.
1: Okay. 92 Central, hold the rescue recall down if I'm available.
0: Hold the rescue.
2: Bloody stool. And he's in the AMCAR office with medical staff on scene. You could probably disregard it. Just double check with the city.
3: That's firm. 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
2: Copy it here. 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

Ambulance 40, Medic 1793 in Robbinsville, 50 New Canton Way, the Amazon Warehouse, the medical office, the bleeding, operate south response 1. That's Ambulance 40, Medic 1793 in Robbinsville, 50 New Canton Way, the Amazon Warehouse, the medical office, the bleeding, operate south response 1.

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0: 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Sierra Bravo Fox, ready to shoot.
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0: Ambulance 171, Hamilton Township, 2064 Clockmill Road, cross the Snowball Lane. 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That's ambulance 171 in Hamilton Township, 2064 Clockmill Road, cross the Snowball Lane. 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
1: 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That's one time.

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1: Whiskey 2-1,
0: Whiskey Echo, so. Northbound to Chestnut Mountain, 4844, Fargo.

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0: Airbus 129, Mike 179, Warren, 2416, Colton Circle. Bus with Allen Lane, respiratory emergency, North 1. 129, Mike 791, Warren, 2416, Colton Circle. 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
0: Crap, you will sleep.

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1: Okay, I'll be...
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0: 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I mean, what's the...
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1: We got the patient. 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

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Southwest, New Meadow 1795 in the city of Trenton, 490 Hoffman Avenue, at the Abbott Apartments, apartment 708, for respiratory emergency, operate West Response 1.

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Southwest in the city of Trenton, 552 Hudson Street, cross of Roebling Avenue. The choking operator west of Park Run, that's Southwest in the city of Trenton, 552 Hudson Street, cross of Roebling Avenue. The choking operator west of Park Run.

0: Avenue, Building 6, Apartment 1, cross of Rogers Avenue and Stockton Avenue for a medical emergency. Correction, for a medical alarm, operate East Response 1. That's ambulance 4111 in Hightstown, 120 Railroad Avenue, Building 6, Apartment 1, cross of Rogers Avenue and Stockton Street. For a medical alarm, operate East Response 1.
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Correction, South Olden Avenue, Pennsylvania Avenue. Realarm system operates off response 1. Of Battalion 2, Squad 1, Rescue 1, Engine 2, and Engine 3 in Hamilton Township, 154 Turnbull Avenue at the Adams Rental, across the South Olden Avenue. For the alarm system operates off response 1.

0: 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Some know this as a fire alarm or a sprinkler activation.
1: Rescue 74, Medic 1795, in the city of China, 490 Hoffman Avenue, the Abbott Apartments, apartment 708. 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Rescue 74, Medic 1795, city of China, 490 Hoffman Avenue, apartment 708. 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

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That's Engine 1 and Truck 1 in Hamilton Township, 154 Turnbull Avenue at the Adams Rental, across the South Walton Avenue, Crow Building, operates off of South Front.

0: shotgun, they're going to be rich. They're going to make an entry.
1: This is operating one. 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Being operating. There's two stars.
0: Copy, that your ones are ready.

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1: 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You have one line of service and one line being stretched. Crews have located the fire and are putting a knock on it. You also have PC&G electric and gas requested, and the FM has been notified.

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1: This is Simon. Candle was blown out. Smoke from the candle set the alarm off. All 52 units would be available.
2: Who's there?

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1: Okay,
0: open. You're 15 minutes into your assignment. We're dispatching engine 10-4. You have one line of service, one line being stretched. We're putting in a knock on the fire. We requested PSCNG, both electric and gas, and the FM is responding.

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0: 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Repeat your message, please. Ensure the PD is on the way.
1: Oh.
0: Hey sir, police was advised.

0: I have fuel line stretched in operation. Bulk of the fire's been knocked. We're checking for a start of ventilation.
1: We have two lines in service. The fire's been knocked. You're checking for extension and starting ventilation.

0: Golf 1 to regional.
1: Southwest, you met 17975 in the city of Trenton, 630 West State Street, the French Tower Apartments on the third floor elevator. Went over those operator west of South 1. That's Southwest, you met 17975 in the city of Trenton, 630 West State Street, the French Tower Apartments, third floor elevator. Went over those operator west of South 1.
2: Turnbull coming in central. 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

0: 39-4. Who's coming up over now, Chief? Where you want us? Come down Sylvan and stage by me. Sylvan is vulnerable. Okay, Chief.
1: Victim operate South Response 2, that's Amos 1101 in Hamilton Township, 68 Saybrook Avenue. For Fall Victim operate South Response 2.
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0: 1690 Pennington Road, cross of Sussex Street, at the pizza restaurant for the alarm system operator response one. At Station 30, Station 31 in Ewing. 1690 Pennington Road, cross of Sussex Street, at the pizza restaurant for the alarm system operator response one.

11-10-1 on the redirect, Medic 1793 in Hamilton Township, 3101 Talbot Way, cross of Yardville, Hamilton Square Road, for stroke, operate, stop response 2. Medic 1791 on the redirect, Medic 1793 in Hamilton Township, 3101 Talbot Way, cross of Yardville, Hamilton Square Road, for stroke, victim, operate, stop response 2.

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1: In Hamilton Township, 68 Saybrook Avenue, across of Erie Avenue, in the garage for a fall victim, operate South Response 2, as MOS 110, and additional assignment, MOS 129, Hamilton Township, 68 Saybrook Avenue, in the garage for a fall victim, operate South Response 2.
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1: 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And it's going to be a medium email. It's off a lot of about 34 feet and a house back team.

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0: Hold on, the construction official. 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
0: 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Going to be southbound Justin Hamilton with a white Chevy.
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1: Okay, Lucas, you're on last response. 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

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That's 384 Monmouth Street, Hampton Inn, for the activated smoke alarm. 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

0: 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Truffle on the curve.
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Station 42 in East Windsor, 384 Monmouth Street at the Hampton Inn, East Windsor. For the alarm system, operate East Response 1 at Station 42 in East Windsor, 384 Monmouth Street at the Hampton Inn. For the alarm system, operate East Response 1.

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1: I'm Mike, X-ray Delta, in the parking lot of Papa's with White Tesla.

Central 242 to Lava location. Have a three-story hotel. Nothing shown from the exterior. I'll be out investigating. Hotel appears to be evacuated.

0: Said Chief 42, appears to be a false alarm. I'm going to hold this with myself and Chief 41 on location. You can recall the balance.
1: 41.

0: Central Chief 42. Alarm's reset and holding. Myself and Chief 41 will be clear and available. Command is off.
1: First.

0: Okay, yeah, so. Charlie 29 Whiskey Charlie. Tango is going to be northbound Tonko with the Black Vessel.
1: 9

0: 71 in Hamilton Township, 1843 Nottingham Way. Outside for an overdose operating stop on funds. That's ambulance 1071 in Hamilton Township, 1843 Nottingham Way. Outside for an overdose operate stop for funds too.
1: Here is the IC. I'm still running him. He said I'm sending him additional units. Robinson, 2076.
2: Bed.
1: Can you 29 with Robin 80? Future. Northbound at Kaiko.
2: Copy. What do you need?
1: Bobby,
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1: Where from?
0: They're all very old charges. They're all charges in the late 90s, so you've got obstruction, hindering, and cocaine history.
1: Did he clear the lines?
0: Hey, from.

0: 76 on stop. It's going to be a trailer, 15. It's Tango Juliet Lima, 77 Golf. I'm going to be northbound in front of Valero. I need a 15 for the truck in a second.
1: Copy.
2: Yeah,

0: speak for Charles. I'll have you at 15 for the truck. This is Jersey 15, 4668, Hotel Juliet.
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Rescue Center 4 in the city of Trenton, 64 Cleveland Avenue, cross of Walnut Avenue for a psychiatric emergency. Unsafe scene level 1C, operate west of Sunflood. That's Rescue 74 in the city of Trenton, 64 Cleveland Avenue, cross of Walnut Avenue for a psychiatric emergency. Unsafe scene level 1 stage, operate west of Sunflood.

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Questa va al microfono.

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2: Rescue 74 in the city of Trenton, 1317 North Olden Avenue, across the Hale Avenue, bleeding, unsafe scene level 1 stage, operate west of Front. That's Rescue 74 in the city of Trenton, 1317 North Olden Avenue, bleeding, unsafe scene level 1 stage, operate west of Front.

0: both Vestas, City of Trenton, 42 Cooper Street, 1 Kingsbury Square, West Tower in the parking lot, 4 patient assist operator, West Response 1. That's Northwest in the City of Trenton, 42 Cooper Street, 1 Kingsbury Square, the West Tower in the parking lot, 4 patient assist operator, West Response 1.
1: Holden.
2: Crossing Holden.

74 in Espadas for the address of 1317. 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Two people were cut on the leg and finger. Slash Rescue 41 Kingsbury Square. 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

0: 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It's being a silver.
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2: 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Okay.
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2: A firm on South Warren Street. Yeah, it's off.
0: 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I'm going to order it.
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0: 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It's going to be two people. I'll leave this to you in a second.
1: Copy,

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1: it's Val. 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
0: Great.
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0: 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For a stabbing, operate West Response 1, bad medic 1791 in the city of Chatham. Operate 1317 North Olden Avenue for a stabbing, operate West.
1: Vehicle that got issued this year, he has a drug charges and today.
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0: 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Operate East Response 1. That's Medic 1792 in West Windsor, 5 Channing Way across the Steel Drive and Melville Road for a cardiac emergency. Operate East Response 1.
1: Mm-hmm.

20 in Lawrence Township, 138 Air Lane, cross of Birchwood, Knoll. Three alarm system operating Thompson, that's station 20 in Lawrence Township, 138 Air Lane. Three alarm system operating north of Thompson.

0: Ticket, do you got me? I'll be clear. It's 10-4, just waiting on a 45 at this point for their own, so.
1: Park Rescue in the City of Trent, One War Memorial, the War Memorial Patriot Theater in the park, the Psychiatric Emergency Operate West Response Line. That's Park Rescue in the City of Trent, One War Memorial at the War Memorial Patriot Theater in the park, the Psychiatric Emergency Operate West Response Line.
2: We'll be on Union and Burnett Crescent. It's Gray Mazda. I know.
1: Sorry.

0: Quad 1, truck 1 to Hamilton Township, 5100 Talbot Way, the Montauk at Hamilton, the Locust Hill Development, Building B, assist the other agency, operates off response 1, says, Squad 1, truck 1 in Hamilton Township, 5100 Talbot Way, the Montauk at Hamilton, Locust Hill Development, Building B, assist the other agency, operates off response 1.
1: Little squad.
2: Air Rescue 20, I'll give you the zone 1 minute.
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1 north of Johnson Avenue, across Roberts Avenue. For Brothers, operate southwest on Flum. That's engine 3 in Hamilton Township. 1 north Johnson Avenue, across Roberts Avenue. For Brothers, operate southwest on Flum.

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1: New Jersey, Kilo 63, Victor Juliet Delta, gonna be westbound at 5, it's a white Chevy, unknown.
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1: It's going to be New York 15, Lima Golf Yankee 4608. It's going to be 33 Justin Hamilton with a silver Honda.

Pennsylvania. I'm Charlie Delta 2279, northbound at 5, this is Silver Lexus unknown.

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0: Medical 791 on the upgrade in Lawrence Township, 2381 Lawrenceville Road, the Lawrence Rehabilitation Hospital, room 427. Full fall victim operating off of Fonz 1. That's Medical 791 on the upgrade in Lawrence Township, 2381 Lawrenceville Road, the Lawrence Rehabilitation Hospital, room 427. Full fall victim operating off of Fonz 1.
1: Lima Uniform Golf. We'll be on Main Street just before Main Street comes. It's a gray Hyundai Sonata.
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South Rescue, Mike 1791 on the redirect in the city of Trenton, 50 Escher Street, room 221. For respiratory emergency, operate west of Franklin. That's South Rescue, Medic 1791 on the redirect in the city of Trenton, 50 Escher Street, room 221. For respiratory emergency, operate west of Franklin.

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Time of dispatch 0003, 775.

0: 221, ringing out your call, say 67-year-old.
1: Medical 793 Lawrence Township, 2381 Lawrenceville Road at the Lawrence Rehabilitation Hospital, room 427. For a fall victim operating on response 1, that's Medical 793 in Lawrence Township, 2381 Lawrenceville Road, the Lawrence Rehabilitation Hospital, room 427. For a fall victim operating on response 1.

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1: There, how's it going?
2: The court, apartment 3, South of Heritage Boulevard, for a carbon monoxide alarm, operate east of Southland, at station 33, station 44, station 45, and west Windsor 306 Trinity Court, apartment 3, South of Heritage Boulevard, for a carbon monoxide alarm, operate east of Southland.
1: That's right.

0: 9-1-4-5 arriving. I'm OMD. They are passing in last man. So they have 11-45.
1: Yeah, 1-45 at 3-6. War train. Large vessel drawing. Investigating.
2: Medic 179-17-93-23. 88-year-old male. To the head. And patient is altered.

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Hamilton. 227 Norway Avenue, apartment number 2, Walnut to Brookside, the appliance. 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Hamilton, 227 Norway Avenue, apartment number 2, the appliance. 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

0: to Station 43, Station 44, West Windsor. Second alert. 306 Trinity Court, apartment number 3 to Carmen Oxford alarm. At Stations 44 and 43, your second request, West Windsor. 306 Trinity Court, apartment number 3 to Carmen Oxford alarm. East response number 1.
1: Then light won't cook well. It's nothing true. Engine 3 coming off of Walnut, no straight in.

0: If you can notify public service for response, we have 40 parts per million in the fire.
1: Just Tennessee for 40 parts per million in the utility closet.

0: Yeah, 50-something.
1: Yeah,
0: there's a Romeo 5-2, Mike Zulu Charlie, maybe 33 at Washington Boulevard, to Silver Mercedes, unknown.

0: Muy cortina. You just hold with us on scene while we wait for public service.
1: All right, they've already been advised. Test series offer responding 3063, quarter phone number 3, coming to the recall with the exception of engine 40-5 and 145. He's operating responding 3063, quarter phone number 3. 145 is asking for a recall. Units are available.
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1: I'll be clear of stop now, and I'll be going out 30 for the ROR.
2: Okay. Okay, get up. No injuries.

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Train station, Wallenberg Avenue side. For cardiac emergency, operate West Response 1. That's Rescue 74, Medic 1791 in the city of Trenton. 72 South Clinton Avenue at D, Trenton. Train station, Wallenberg Avenue side. For cardiac emergency, operate West Response 1.

Charlie 4, Medic 1491, this is your enemy. The Husky distress attacking Patriot COPD now.

Rescue, Medic 1793 in the city of Trenton, 89 Ewing Street, the rescue mission of Trenton, cross of Southern and Cross Street at the dining hall for a cardiac emergency operate west of South Flint. That's North Rescue, Medic 1793 in the city of Trenton, 89 Ewing Street, the rescue mission, cross of Southern Street at the dining hall for a cardiac emergency operate west of South Flint.

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0: 0077 November Sierra Lima. Southbound, we're about to blast Dodge Challenger. Hold on.

0: clear at 50 stop.
1: You're good,
0: New York, Mike Bravo, Lima, 7746. I'm be westbound, G-Stack, 386. Flat. Accurate, I believe.

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1: 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I'm going to be sending you a VIN for the vehicle. 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
1: 049 Uniform Lima Sierra, it's going to be northbound just past 40 with a Brown Impala.
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1: 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Mapa 86 is on the way to your outlet.

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1: From Great Marks South, Whiskey Fox, 7-0 issue. She's making arrangements, and I copy as well. I'm backing.

King, City of Trenton, 612 Indiana Avenue, across the State Alley for a medical emergency operate West Wisconsin. That's Southwest Union, City of Trenton, 612 Indiana Avenue, across the State Alley for a medical emergency operate West Wisconsin.

Cessna 74 in the city of Trenton, 152 Oakland Street, apartment 1B Bravo, across of Coolidge Avenue, Bonaire Mobile, operate west of Sunset. That's Cessna 74 in the city of Trenton, 152 Oakland Street, apartment 1B Bravo, across of Coolidge Avenue, Bonaire Mobile, operate west of Sunset.

0: Question, City of China, 15519 Street, cross at 45 Nomo Street for a psychiatric emergency, operate west of Palm 1. That's Southwest View in the City of China, 15519 Street, cross at 45 Nomo Street for a psychiatric emergency, operate west of Palm 1.
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0: 152 Oakland Street, apartment 1B Bravo. 46-year-old female was bitten by a dog a few days ago. She's not feeling well.
1: Copy.
0: Five. It's a bad news, go to crisis.

0: Says in our sermon that he came for us.
1: You see, next, Father.

Medic 1791 on the upgrade in the city of Trenton, 612 Indiana Avenue, for an abdominal pain, operator west of Sunset. That's Medic 1791 on the upgrade in the city of Trenton, 612 Indiana Avenue, for an abdominal pain, operator west of Sunset.

after the fashion. Yes, you're standing for? Do call him back for my other friend. This is standing by. Sounds out.

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1: 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Sorry. Go ahead and get out of here.
0: Okay, so, yeah, Asia 1 more frozen, sounds like it turned to activation. 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
0: 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Just by the way, picture looks like it's in Massachusetts.
1: Yeah,
0: Rebel.

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0: Jamie.

0: 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It's gray Honda CRV. I don't know.
1: Copy. South Dusky in the city of Trenton, 140 Kent Street, apartment 2, cross of Division Street and Anderson Street, and abdominal pain, operate westbound response 1. At South Dusky in the city of Trenton, 140 Kent Street, apartment 2, cross of Division Street and Anderson Street, for abdominal pain, operate westbound response 1.

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Maybe Northbound Winter Auto. It's a black Hyundai Santa Fe. 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

Station 20 in Lawrence Township, 3270 U.S. Highway 1, quality in Lawrence. For the alarm system operating on response 1, that's Station 20 in Lawrence Township, 3270 U.S. Highway 1, the quality in Lawrence. For the alarm system operating on response 1.

0: Romeo November Charlie Hotel. Maybe southbound extra space with a white 4Runner. I don't know.
1: Coming.

0: Copy, you're on zone, I'll be on foot.
1: Copy.
0: Pennsylvania 15, Lima Zulu Yankee 2251, gonna be southbound in Japanese with a white Hyundai.
1: Copy.
2: We have a caller reporting audible alarm. Hello, alarm.

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1: Copy it for congestion. CSSP, thanks for making the way to your southbound adjustment.
0: Yes.
1: And Papa A, can you pull them from the vehicle?
0: He's 3 Kilo Papa Charlie 2 4 Alpha 3 9 Kilo Echo 0 7 1 1 3 4.
1: Copy. That's not the end of the taxi, that's

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1: Rescue.

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1: From the condition coming from the third floor.
0: Good, operate this.

0: Station 20 on the upgrade for Italian 2, Engine 1 and Truck 1, and Lawrence Township 3270 U.S. Highway 1 at the Quality Inn of Lawrence for smoke condition interior operating North Response 1 at Station 20 on the upgrade, Battalion 10-2, Engine 10-1 and Truck 1 in Lawrence Township 3270 U.S. Highway 1 at the Quality Inn of Lawrence for smoke condition interior operating North Response 1.
1: Press the mic, that's all for the purpose.

G20. See you guys for the interior crew. The manager reported to them as they got up there that no one reported that there was actually smoke, but that's where the smoke detector was.

0: up north now. Do us 12 on the 3rd.
1: Repeat the message.
0: That's been confirmed. No smoke on the 3rd floor.
1: I receive. Central Chief Clay.
2: Go ahead.
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1: The 14, Bravo Mike with one, don't worry.
2: Got it.

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Hamilton Township. Building 16, apartment 16. Bradford Avenue. Assistance. Southwest. Battalion 2, Squad 1, Truck 2. 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
1: Deputy 201, Hunter.
2: Deputy 201.
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1: It's 1 Bradford Avenue, Building 16, Apartment 16.
0: All right,

0: Central from Squad 1. Can you call a caller back and see if they made it inside? We don't see anybody. And I was going to let you know, too, that I cannot raise you via portable radio.
1: Hey, Rimmel, we'll call back and confirm the apartment and building number. And, yeah, we're having issues with the portables.

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0: 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We'll relocate that apartment.

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1: And?
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Operating on North Response 1. That's Station 68, second assignment, Heavy Rescue 168, Squad 168. Bay 792, Alexander Road at West Drive on the motor vehicle accident. Operating North Response 1, still 409.

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Pretty cool.

County Central Alexander Roofing there, just on the update. Release. I'm seeing that I'm just going to stay on scene for some lighting. I'm on ETA.

1011 Hamilton Township, 1842 West McAllen Avenue. Seizures, stop response 1. At time is 1011 Hamilton Township, 1842 West McAllen Avenue. Seizures, south response 1. 4, 3, 6.

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0: 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Rescue South City, Trenton, 72 South Clinton Avenue, Trenton. 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

0: sonó la amenaza. 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
0: thank you, thanks, Connor.

Adamsville units, you can make your way to 63 Beacon Place for a welfare check. I have a caller stating that there is a mother at the door stating that they can't get a hold of their son at 63 Beacon.

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0: 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West response one. Southwest, Civic 1791, City of Trent, 325 Jersey Street, Riverside Nursing Home and Rehab, second floor nursing station, in Mott Place, Brookline Avenue. 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
2: 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Here in Gordon Road. Wait, Addie.

Is 30, truck 1, truck 2, rescue 1, squad 1, battalion 1, 2100 Sylvan Avenue, pretty it, interior smoke condition.

It's for 2100 Southern Avenue. It's going to be at the animal shelter. Caller CTLR is going off. Unknown if it's the smoke detector or the CO alarm. It's coming from the room heater. The caller also states there might be a haze, but I'm sure if it's coming from the smoke outside.

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1: Then.
0: The truck was returning.
1: Thank you.

City Trent, 129 Randall Avenue. This is the Klein Avenue, back over. Plus one. Stop, rescue City Trent, 129 Randall Avenue. Street, Klein Avenue, back over. Plus one.

Alright, I'm going to get a call. 2995, US Highway 1, first call 6, room 109, from Atkins. North of South 1. California 9, Lawrence Township. 2995, US Highway 1, Hotel 6, room 109, from Atkins. North of South 1.

Charles Russell, Mike 1795, City of Trenton. 1963, Cessna Avenue. Third Pine Avenue and Liberty Street, unconscious person. Western plus one. Rose Rescue, make 1795, City of Trenton. 1953, Chestnut Avenue, Pine Avenue, Liberty Street, unconscious person. Plus one.

0: mother went to ask for an officer for 63 Beacon. 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

0: Sorry, where were you, Trouble?
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2: That's affirmative. 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

Yeah, 29-1. It's going to be at the Motel 6, room 109, for 68-year-old male, whose hip popped out.

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Ambulance 40, Bob is ill, back to 63 Beacon Place. You're over to

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0: 5th Police? 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
1: 038 Kilo Bravo Golf to the 130 southbound for Daphne's Bay 10 Nissan.
0: Copy.

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South Broad Street at Windsor Alley, Young Conscious Person. Last one. South West Medic 1795, City of Trenton. South Broad Street and Windsor Alley, Young Conscious Person. Last one.

and just ask you to come. And just have them route on South Windsor and South Austria and Windsor Alley. Let you know we're going to be a little delayed.

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1: Hello, Fox, with 0, good morning.
0: Yes, yes.

9059, Hopewell Township, 206 Pleasant Valley Road, crossing Trent Harborton Road, Covington. North response home, ambulance 159, Hopewell Township, 206 Pleasant Valley Road, Covington. North response home.

Dallas 174, Hamilton, 887, the States Boulevard, crossing Imperial Drive and Whitehorse Hamilton Square Road. Leaving. South of Spots 1. Hamilton 174, Hamilton Township, 887, the States Boulevard, Imperial Drive and Whitehorse Hamilton Square Road. Leaving. South 1.

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1: Officer, right, go ahead.
0: Whiskey 52-0, 130 southbound, from the workout district, it's a silver activity.
1: Fire,

0: Ambulance 052, medic 1792, Hopewell Township.
1: Okay.
0: Right. In the area of Hopewell Princeton Road and Crusher Road, unconscious person. 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
1: Alright.
0: Ambulance 152, medic 1792.
1: Okay.
0: Hopewell Township. In the area of Hopewell Princeton Road and Crusher Road, unconscious person. 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

0: Central, you can add and say 5014 to Hopeful Princeton and Crusher. I'm responding.
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0: 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Yeah.
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0: Central for 159. You know that they're located on Hopewell Prince Road. Appreciate that, thank you.
1: Speaking of which, 159-7792, your short 6-year-old female found on the ground, is in and out of consciousness, was riding a bicycle, unknown if she was hit or fell off.

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1: LS 15, correction, 631, Union Township, 1465 Parkside Avenue, Parkside Manor, apartment B Bravo 7, something Ives Avenue, assistance is North Response 1 Channel 2, Station 31, Union Township, 1465 Parkside Avenue, Parkside Manor, apartment B Bravo 7, something Ives Avenue, assistance is North Response 1.

0: 4972 Hamilton, Tasha, 900 Marketplace Boulevard, the BJ's in Hamilton. In the back, by the water, Elvington. South Wisconsin. Hamilton 472, Hamilton Township, 900 Marketplace Boulevard, BJ of Hamilton, in the back by the water, Bobbitt, South
1: 172.

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1: The caller locked herself out of her apartment and is worried about the dog inside.
0: PD on the scene.

City of Trent, William Trent Place on Bridge Street, Public. What's your cell phone? North Rescue City of Trent, William Trent Place and Bridge Street, Public. What's one?

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1: So good, Bobby.
0: Bobby.

0: 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Which neighbor is it?
1: It's the same neighbor as the one she makes you the second call.
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0: Southwest Pacific Trend. 160 Randall Avenue, between Smith Street and Decline Avenue. 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Last response form. Southwest Pacific Trend. 160 Randall Avenue, between Smith Street and Decline Avenue. 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
1: For the mother here, and for dementia.
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0: 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She's being a little bit erratic with her statements and pulling stuff out of nowhere that doesn't make any sense. She needs to be examined by somebody.
1: Have what?

0: 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Hopeful Township, 93 Featherbed Lane, seeing Van Dyke Road and Hopeful Woodsville Road. Salvage. Alice Response 1, Alice 152, second request, Alice 154. Hopeful Township, 93 Featherbed Lane, seeing Van Dyke Road and Hopeful Woodsville Road. Salvage. Alice Response 1.
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Diabetic emergency. East response one. Island 48 in Cranberry, 365 Half Acre Road, between Santa Fe Way and Aurora Drive. 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East response one.

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2: 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Emergency response one. 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Seeing Dumont Court and Problem Front Road, the water system. 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

0: Southwest American 1791, City of Trenton, 511 Greenwood Avenue, Trenton East Department. 14L Lima, Hollywood Avenue, Chestnut Avenue, area commercial. Fresh Southwest. Southwest American 1791, City of Trenton, 511 Greenwood Avenue, Trenton East Department, 14L Lima, area commercial. 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
0: 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I'm going to bring family with me. 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

0: traffic, 1701, second request, City of Trenton, 511 Greenwood Avenue, Trenton Center East Department, Department 14L Lima, between Hollywood Avenue and Chestnut Avenue, cardiac emergency. 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Traffic 1701, second request, City of Trenton, 511 Greenwood Avenue, Trenton Center East Department, Department 14L Lima, cardiac emergency. 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

0: 14-0 Oscar. 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

0: 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North response 1. 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

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West Windsor Township, 9, Jenny Lane. 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West Windsor Township, 9, Jenny Lane. Between Orly Court and Conover Road, to Arkansas. 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
1: General fire alarm again. Yeah, it's going to be all related. We're supposed to be putting the zone on test. Currently, I'm not. I'll get back to you.

0: Deputy 215. PD's going to advise maintenance to, once again, to put the system on test. Clear it out, and I'm available.
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1: 5-4.

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1: I'll go to line Lawrence Township. 19 East Air Lane, crossing Kristen Pike. Psychiatric emergency. No response one. I'll go to 9 Lawrence Township. 19 East Air Lane, crossing Kristen Pike. Psychiatric emergency. No response.
0: Can you tell me she is going on a crisis or she was cleared?
2: She had it cleared. She's not going on a crisis. Central Florida. Falls.

129, you can I think it was a home there or something. They were doing a fire drill, and it triggered a patient who was started acting aggressively. The staff have him restrained, but he's not coming, which is not being helped by the fire alarm.

0: Lost 48 with engine 43, truck 1. 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
1: 155 Robbinsville, Edinburgh Road, the alarm system.

0: That was cocaine, for sure. No issues.
1: Five zero from squad 40. You got any details on the Carlos cooking issue so I can stop all the incoming units?
0: Chef is making burgers in the kitchen. He said.
1: Okay. Squad 40. No alarm issues, you can hold on.
2: East 155 Robbins, Edinburgh Road. Holding with squad 40 to bounce for recall.
0: Right on, Jeff, please.

0: We're down Palm Road, just off 536. There's a truck that had a spill of some material. So I'm blocking the roadway. Oh, it's not rubber material.
1: Or do you need additional?
0: David, it's from the office, Mom. They're going to bring the GR clinic real quick. The shot that filled was X-ray, Romeo Alpha, Charlie E4, New Jersey plate.
1: 10-4.

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I'm going to have you go for traffic.

Hamilton 10-2, American 173 with engine 3. 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

10-2, engine 3793. 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It's a 41-year-old female. She's short of breath. Hand pain from a table getting thrown at her.

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1: Alice 129, Lawrence Township. 3201, US Highway 1. Crossing Renaissance Boulevard, could be the Enterprise rental car. The overdose. No response one. Alice 129, Lawrence Township. 3201, US Highway 1. Could be the Enterprise rental car. Crossing Renaissance Boulevard, the overdose. No response one.

0: 1850 River Road, Mercer County Corrections. Barrel now, altered, not responding, detox. For one of the Enterprise. Over. Possibly high on. Possibly injured.
1: Turn 2, South Clinton Avenue. 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Heat exposure. West 1.

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From C Bravo 9, cardiac emergency. Notice response on this. Animal Shelter 91, New York Township, 1491 Parkside Avenue. From C Bravo 9, crossing Buttonwood Drive, cardiac emergency. Notice one.

Call for rescue city traffic, 32 Southbound Avenue, Trenton train station, Wallenberg Avenue side, take edge for emergency. West response 1. Call for rescue city Trenton, 72 Southbound Avenue, Trenton train station, Wallenberg Avenue side, take edge for emergency. West response 1.

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Stop response one. Hamilton, 174 Hamilton Township, 181 Main Street, between Allen Street and Church Street, back pain. Stop one.

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City Rescue Medic 1791, City of Trenton. 102 North Broad Street, Mercer County Community College James Carney campus, between East Hanover Street and Academy Street, seizures. 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

Sierra 86, Victor Hotel X-Ray. It's on a blue F-150. Sharon Road to the airport.

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1: Okay.

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Northwest, Mac 1795, City of Trent, Carroll Street and East 8th Street, the unconscious person. West, response one. Northwest, Mac 1795, City of Trent, Carroll Street and East 8th Street, the unconscious person. West, response one.

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0: camera number 10. Medical emergency. Southwest Fox 1.
1: Camera
0: 10. Hamilton 1010, Hamilton. 1201, Faulkner Road. Faulkner Woods Department, Department number 10. Medical emergency. Southwest Fox 1.

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0: and stop felonies that you'll be looking for 91.
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0: 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I got 206 feet from Hotel November.
1: It's Lima 62 Uniform Hotel November. And I'll be clear, they're out of 10-4. Shoot on my phone.

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0: number 13 Balding Way between Robbinsville, Allentown, and Hilltop for a 32 Bravo, zone 11 sliding door, no sight contact.
1: Yeah. Bob 70, I got it.
2: North Rescue, City of Trenton, North Clinton Avenue and Elizabeth Street. Yeah, no, Michael Murphy. West for something. North Rescue, City of Trenton, North Clinton Avenue and Elizabeth Street. Yeah, no, Michael Murphy. West for something.

0: Yok, aynen masajı.
1: City second, right? It's 46 with a hand injury after falling off a bike. We were in a...

是不干了。Can you start the SF 40 in the basement?

0: Northwest Command, 1795, City of Trenton, 32 Susquehanna Avenue, Trenton Train Station, Wallenberg Avenue side, the unconscious person. West response 1. Northwest Command, 1795, City of Trenton, 72 Susquehanna Avenue, Trenton Train Station, Wallenberg Avenue side, the unconscious person. West response 1.
1: Units responding to 63 Beacon Place, just be advised, I have to send call right now. He wanted us to cancel, I advised him, we were still responding.
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1: Kilo 46, are you able to 29 the firehouse requesting for your information?
2: 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Apparently the son is in the vehicle, and somebody called AAA, so they're out here as well.

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1: I requested by South Brunswick for a first alarm in Kingston. You can start 66 that way. I'll let you know once I hear back from South Brunswick.

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0: 行行。
1: 看着。So when did you imagine what would tell like that was oh, but I think you're wanting to either smash their belly with zero out of medicine.
2: Repeat your last, please.
1: I was talking to 7-1. 7-1, if you did not hear me, your RO is valid with zero out of medicine.
0: I heard you loud and clear. I'll be clear. Alpha Mike with 1-1.
1: Sounds like.

Medic 1 for line 2. Somerset County, Montgomery Township, meeting Montgomery Ambulance, line of sight to Princeton, I believe. 50 Deer Pass, 7250 Deer Pass, for the back pain. Medic 1 for line 2, Somerset County, Montgomery Township, coming from 50 Deer Pass to Princeton, meaning them line stop, line sight, for the back pain. Oh, it's responsible.

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2: 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I'll give Kilo 60 a call.
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0: Engine 3. Hamilton Township, Greenwood Avenue, Massachusetts Avenue. Motor vehicle accident. Stop one.
1: Central 1.
2: 360.
1: Yeah, we're on GH South Brunswick. How many calls do I have pending in my local?

0: Point, transferring command to Chief 42. So, everyone, you can disregard. Thank you.
1: Investigate. Establishing NASA commands.
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0: Then 206 to 27 over 1.

0: 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We do have elevated parts per million and going up.
1: I will start up, yes.
2: Or from before. You can just link the CADs and indicate that in this one.
3: Software.

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0: What's your tag one?

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1: We believe they're overhauling South Brunswick. We're making our way over to Mercer Street.
0: Okay. 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
1: Hamilton Township,
0: Greenwood Avenue and Massachusetts Avenue.
1: What if you go out to
2: Central 47?
0: Medic 1791. Hamilton. Greenwood Avenue, Massachusetts Avenue. Motor vehicle accident. That's Buckland.

0: Thanks.
1: Are the BLS told that they were a Kingston? But I don't think
2: it does not.

R4 is responding. Here, coming through the entrance, the one that you would normally go down, the way out there.

Alright, crews walked through the building, nothing in evidence. Panel is showing all troubles and unable to be reset. Building's been turned back over to the police and supervisor.

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0: Ron, zone 10-4, I'm trying to get a photo of the license room.
1: 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Also, if you want to grab an address, too. 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
1: Yeah, just curious. Ask him if he's ever lived at 9 East 6th Street, apartment B Bravo in Howell.

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1: And we're sure it's a Jersey 22 Cessna?
0: That's what my translator suggests.
1: 10-4, I'm going to keep searching. 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
0: Pop 70, Robinson.

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1: We're down at 2290 Route 33. It's the parking lot of this church by 30. I was flying down. They locked their keys in the car.
0: That's
1: from New Jersey Ridge, Harley 66, Juliet Foxtrot.
0: Perfect.

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Obviously, we got in the vehicle.

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0: Papa Sue Monroe.
1: Robinson, one
0: can. Who's stop Whiskey Michael 411?

0: Kilo 46. Robinson, Kilo 46.
1: He's on 4 Bloodstream right now, he's 10-4. I'll be pulling up.
0: 10-4. Just advise him when you pull up to him that we have that name in just about every variation through all 50 states. We also did a CCH on him through III, and there is no history. It does not exist. I don't believe that's going to be a real name.
1: Got it. Thank you. I copy.
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0: North Central. 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You're going for a 59-year-old female. 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She automated him before, but they have a court order that
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1: Thank you. 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
1: The first 15 is going to be Lima 36, Romeo Tango Charlie. 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
0: Okay, wait a second.
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1: 10-1, receive.
2: Certainly, it's going to be transferred in the juvenile passenger. And 71 will have the wonder. It's going to be a foot film leg issue. We'll miss a present decision.
1: It's malfunctioning.
3: Star miles on the screen. One hotel mic.
2: Tougher. I need you now. I'm just

0: Pounder 70,
1: E-10-4. Pounder 70, E-10-4. I'm going to be clear. Let me know when you're ready for the disposition.
0: Go ahead with the first one.
1: Be clear with Mike, if you're warning.
0: Next.
1: It'll be also clear, Whiskey Foxtrot, with 01.
0: Alpha.
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2: Do you want me to bring him the back way, or is it the front?
3: No, you guys just go in the main door in the back. He can sit in one of the interview rooms with the door open.
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1: Time for it.

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South Rescue Medic 1795, City of Trenton, 944 Riverside Avenue, apartment 14. Teachers, what's one?

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0: 对，你聊了。

0: most original. 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

position 33 and 30, Ewing. 627 Bear Tavern, the alarm system. 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

0: Central, engine 33's arrived at two-story single-family house outside of...
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0: Can you give me a United for VA, yes,

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0: 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That's 333 North Coast Road at the Mercer County Library for the electrical hazard, 1560.
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10-4 in Hamilton, 1661 West Hamilton Square Road, the car 1240, the fall victim. 10-2 in Hamilton, 1661 West Hamilton Square Road, the car 1, room 240, the fall.

0: Sorry.
1: Alarms are going off after the thunder. 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

1-29791 in Lawrence Township. 100 Forest Ridge Road, the Brookshire Senior Center, 310, the cardiac emergency. That's 1-29791. Lawrence Township, 100 Forest Ridge Road, the Brookshire Senior Center, 310, the cardiac emergency.

0: John's responding.
1: All right, I got you responding. Brookshire Center, room 30 and 310. For 70 feet, chest pushes and low blood pressure.

0: time. It's going to be a 32 Alpha at 20 Witt Landing Boulevard at Wheaton Point. It's going to be a general activation fire alarm. Once again, Station 42 in assignment. It's going to be Wheaton Point, 20 Landing Boulevard. Very general fire alarm. Time now is 1521, dispatcher 670.
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0: 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Engine 2, I got you responding, I'm sorry. Who else did you say is responding? Yeah, you're responding.
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0: 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Early, he's on Marine. Do you want us to break?
2: Yeah, that's fine. Just tell him to bring the boats and you can go to that one.
0: To the scene, engine one, can you add it to the smoke emission? Central.
1: Receive engine one to the smoke emission.

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1: Truck one's on location. 2-story Woodfring single. Battalion 1, sorry. This is Central. We got a wires call 1225 State Highway 33 to Southlight. It dropped automatically, so we put SM 10-1 and Squad 40 on there. Do you want me to just hold it?
2: Yeah, just hold that one.
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0: blood. House was struck by lightning.
1: Pop 70 to 78. Which way you want me to go?
2: I'm going to stay on Hutchins City on the front leg.
1: Never. Chief 31 responding, Clover Avenue.

0: There's all. Don't worry about it. You can go to the fire call. You want the fire call or you want me to take the wires, being I'm closer to 33? Sure, yeah. Fire call on 33.
1: You didn't see the wires call?
0: My apologies, Marine 1.
1: Marine 1.
2: Hutchinson, Cedar Lake. That's where it's needed, you know.
1: Tagboard.
0: You can clear me, I'm going at the State's Boulevard.
1: I'm going to get you in 4 minutes, I'm 73 years old.
3: I'm
4: looking for truck 1 officer.
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1: Copy that.

0: 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And then he can hold it to the truck and he's first.
1: Alright, try to receive that.
2: Yeah, holding with the truck one and engine. Who is that? Engine one? Starting PSG. For electric.
1: I think so. 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
1: No, say though.
0: Okay.
2: Italian one from engine one. Target on the driver van. 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
1: High level.
0: Receive.

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Couple minutes. 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
1: It's 982 White Horse Avenue.
0: Building?
1: Fire's pulling up on location now.
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2: Battalion 1.
3: Hit from the other leak, one was 1.5 the road, right? And then he got both arts into large branches blocking the road.
4: Great, White Horse.
0: Squad, is the building on fire?
5: Because I just have you assigned to it.
0: The launch is on fire.
5: He's
6: on a ticket.
0: Ben. Hold on.
4: Garage, exterior.
0: You have a detached building. You have your engine 3/4 deployed. 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
7: Engine 4 responding.
0: 4 engine.
2: 4 is arriving.
5: Computers. So you can pass it over.

0: Central Farmington.
1: Johnson and the State Boulevard. Sorry, North Johnson and Greenwood.
0: It's okay.
2: Go for two.

0: Well, the fire is not.
1: Is this just a fire in

0: Correct.
1: I want to have you on green light.
0: We got a one-story garage to the rear. So far as that, we're checking for extension.
2: Yeah. They're going to Hamilton.
3: Okay.

0: clear now. The resident has a minor amount of water. They do have an active sump pump that should be able to keep up with what's coming in now. There was an issue with the catch basin out front that's been cleared, so this should be good to go for now, and I am available. Thank you.
1: Thank you.
2: Greenland Command Central. We got Ewing Public Works is going to be assigning the task out here. There's no other fire department services that are going to be available.
1: You're available. Your safety status.
3: According to full. 5 minutes ago.
1: Oh, well, due to time.
0: As you're arriving. That's what that was.
3: Good.
4: There's an exterior fire that extended into the garage. We still have a little bit of fire in the garage. We're going to need the fire investigator to the scene.
3: Briefing.
0: Central Fire Piece 10.
3: Good.
0: All right, take us off the building and put us back on Johnson Avenue.
3: Okay.

0: What's this coming here?
1: Alright, so on scene you have squad 1, rescue 1, truck 2, engine 2, engine 1, engine 4, and truck 1. And no one else is responding.
0: Okay, you can free up engine 4 and engine 1.

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1: Okay, Chief. I'm not Chief Guard.
2: The blanket graph, they got it closed. 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
2: Copy, please. On location then.
1: Received.

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0: 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Yeah, we're...
1: City in the city, park in Kearney, the unknown. City in the city, park in Kearney, the unknown.

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1: 129.
0: You said yes.
1: Ambulance 1681, what's your ETA?
0: Next.
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0: 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Lightning struck the chimney and there's an odor of smoke in the house.
1: CWM 10-1. Rescue Central, take us off the White Horse ticket and attach it to the East Franklin ticket.
0: You're already on it.

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1: On the Holy and East Franklin.

0: Şimdi sağ ol.
1: County 2 Central, I'm going to need Public Service Electric to respond.
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1: 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We're checking the interior.

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0: questions you're responding. Received 10-2, it's going to be for a 34-year-old female vomiting food and bile. Recent brain surgery.
1: The choking. 10-4 in Hamilton, 21 on Hope Beach Road, the choke.
0: You have an apartment number

0: 146, go ahead.
1: Yeah,

It was reported to be in the back of the house for a 74-year-old female choking on a hot dog. Patient is able to breathe. Thank you.

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1: Holding at 3. Everybody else is available.
0: All units 612 East Franklin Street holding with engine 3 in the balance. Can you recall?
2: Time through the title. Time to the title.

0: squad's going to be really rolling a little bit more. Am I going to be needed for...
1: I'm going to tell you what, if the gas odor and the alarm is beeping.
0: Yeah, I meant was Battalion 2 going to that, or she's going to East Franklin.
1: Oh, East Franklin.
0: All right, from the...
2: 174 is arriving.
3: 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South 795 City, Trent 105, South Clinton, the unconscious.
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1: Disregard. City 791 in the City of Trent, 807 Spruce, the unconscious. City 791, City of Trent, 807 Spruce, the unconscious.
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1: Okay. Rescue 203-202, back in quarters, operator.
2: Received.

South 705 City Trent. 72 South Clinton Avenue, train station along west side by the Green Bridge, the overdose. South 705 City Trent. 72 South Clinton Avenue, train station along west side by the Green Bridge, the overdose.

I'm unconscious, wearing gray shirt, black shorts. Or we'll leave you guys down. It's going to be near the bridge.

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And one, checking your safety status.

0: Corn Hamilton, 2641 West Marshall Road, to complete care southbound. From 1, the abdominal vent. 10-4 in Hamilton, 2641 West Marshall Road, complete care southbound. From 1, the abdominal vent.
1: That was better.

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The complete care south wing, room 1 McDonald's Inn. 10-4 Hamilton, 2241 Richmond Principal Road. 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
0: Did we have another one down late in Newtown?
2: Looking for it. 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

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Block traffic temporarily.

this is William attending to 217 Meadowbrook Road. Just be advised, come at the scene. He was 10-4. He hit a traffic sign, the one that's 30 miles per hour.

0: He's a caller?
1: The caller is from 217 Meadowbrook. The vehicle that crashed is a white vehicle. Left the scene, hit a traffic sign, a traffic speeding sign.
0: Okay, Richard, thank you.

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2: Password

0: Close for 30. What evacuation is the smoke detector in the family reporting?
1: No, I'm good.
2: I'll be clear. I'll have a crash report. It's going to be a hit run. Wasn't able to locate the vehicle, and the caller was not able to locate a 15 on the vehicle. You just notified DPW of the Amazon. It's going to be off in the grass here.
1: Off in the Manila.

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1: Yeah.

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Station 42 in East Windsor, 520 lane, up in D Delta for the gas leak every east one. That's Station 42 in East Windsor, 520 lane, building D Delta, gas leak.

0: rescue city of Staten, 120 South Boston Street, at the New Jersey Motor Vehicle Commission. Outside that location, the unknown operator left one. That's North Rescue City of Staten, 120 South Boston Street, outside the New Jersey Motor Vehicle Commission, the unknown operator left one.
1: Alright, 23, okay.

0: Then, and we have a crew on the board, no need for refill.
1: All right.

0: Vehicle 2 responding 54, that's 54J Russell Smith Road. Caller hears a buzzing noise coming from the solar panel. Thinks it was struck by lightning.
1: Do copy.
2: Put that in 201, so I'm going to copy the report.
0: Copy 201.
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0: Stones Glen Center, Medic 1793 in Hamilton Township, 286 Reeves Avenue, cross of Olden Avenue for seizures, operate stop. Stones Glen, that's Ambulance 1102, Medic 1793 in Hamilton Township, 286 Reeves Avenue, cross of Olden Avenue for seizures, operate stop. Stones Glen.
1: San Francisco 22 responding.
2: Okay.

touch the vehicle once on scene. It's a two-story frame semi-attached occupied private balcony. With engine 2286 Reeves Avenue. 25-year male, second seizure.

0: 6131 in Hamilton Township. 4081 Nottingham Way across Quest Ave and Coleman Road. One overdose operates off the front foot. That's ambulance 1101 in Hamilton Township. 4081 Nottingham Way of Quest Ave and Coleman Road. One overdose operates off the front foot.
1: Rescue 302.
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1: Central 242 update. But some residents were saying they smelled gas on outside down at the end of the street. I'm still investigating with assistant 42. You can have squad 42 continue a non-emergency at this point.

0: 442 is on, Chief. Requesting PD. I'll confirm. Alright, what's the nature? They're gonna ask. Island. Ready to see you, thank you.
1: Battalion 2 Sentry, can you hear me to that?

0: 93 Seville, Royal Cotter.
1: What was the last message? Not for sure. Thank you.

National Chief 42. Report was an exterior gas leak. Nothing was found. All clear. You could recall this time, and all units will be clear and available. Command is out.

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0: Central 5, we're 44 responding, Rifle Road.
1: In the city of Trenton, 81 Hamilton Avenue, the Cure Insurance Arena, the Hamilton Avenue side, for an overdose operate west of Boston.
2: So.

0: rush. Okay, 195 westbound, mile marker 4. Number 6 for the NVA.
1: Ambulance 110 additional assignment, ambulance 40 in Hamilton Township, Interstate 195 westbound, mile marker 406, for a motor vehicle accident, operates off of Sounds Run. That's ambulance 110 additional assignment, ambulance 40 in Hamilton Township, Interstate 195 westbound, mile marker 406, for a motor vehicle accident, operates off of Sounds Run.

0: Central, what's the one that's in the RNA and they handle the accident?
1: The one's available on the recall, which 40 you can recall.
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0: 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Control from 51 for delayed mechanical. Rescue 1 delayed mechanical.
1: 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Ride in with the SWAT.

0: Cleveland. Interstate 195 westbound, mile marker 406. State police on scene. We have one patient with neck pain, another patient with shoulder pain.
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1: And the same individual, the owner of the violation.
0: Okay. She called.

New Jersey, Romeo 35 Sierra Victor Romeo, Big Wall parking lot. Gray Honda.

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